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1: Yes, I know.
0: Manchester?
1: Oh, Emlyn. Emlyn.
0: Alexandria?
1: Hey, Virginia.
0: South Church?
1: Where's that?

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We've got cardinals, archbishops, barristers, certified accountants, music critics. They're all here. You're not alone. You're never alone.

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It'll never do somehow. When your rooster crows at the break of dawn, look out your window and I'll be gone. You're the reason I'm a-traveling on. 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

0: 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Thank you.
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1: For all those who didn't forget, this is dedicated to Bob Geldof and Bill Graham and everyone who put this on, the whole organization. This is called Don't You Forget About Me.

0: we go. Rehab, the top 10 record from Amy Winehouse from the album Back to Black, which is out in the shops on Monday. So you must be very excited. What an exciting weekend for you.
1: I keep waking up and going, 3 days ago.
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Once a smoke, a damn the months ago, I drove a foreign car, but that was years ago.